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1: Split. I want to see all the ladies out there shaking that onion. Yeah, shake it, baby.

my teeth, but there's no relief. I'm wide awake in my kitchen. It's black and I'm lonely. Oh, if I could only get some sleep. Creaky noises make my skin creep. 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